blows his whistle. England have a free kick. It's David Beckham, 30 yards out in the dying seconds. Everybody, cross your fingers, pray, whatever it is we have to do. Here comes David Beckham, right.

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1: I've heard people say that too much of anything is not good for you, baby. But I don't know about that. As many times as we've loved and we've shared love and made love, it doesn't seem to me like it's enough. It's just not enough, baby. It's just not enough.

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And would you save my soul tonight? Would you tremble if I touched your lips? Or would you laugh? Oh, please tell me this.

This is a man's world, don't you know? But it wouldn't mean nothing, nothing without.

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This is a man's, man's, man's world. But it wouldn't mean nothing, not one little thing, without a woman, without a woman.

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1: Sweet Rosetta fat. She thought she was a cleaner. But she was a frying pan. Yeah. The picker. Picks with the fingers, great. 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